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CKFI is a proud part of Golden West. 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
5: Overnight fog patches and a low of zero. Tomorrow morning, fog patches lifting, then we'll have sunshine and a high of 17. And for Wednesday, it'll be partly sunny, a high of 15. Current weather conditions can be found anytime on your Swift Current Online app. I'm Judy Peters.
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There's nothing like a message from a friend to start the day off right. 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

0: 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It's 2 degrees right now in Swift Current. Still pretty chilly out there, but it is going to warm up today, much warmer than it was all weekend. High of 19 today. We might see some rain, maybe a thunderstorm at some point this afternoon. Same thing for tomorrow. A great weather on the way for the rest of this weekend, especially for this weekend, back into the 20s. More weather details on the way in just a few moments. The latest from BTS coming up as well. This week is EMS week, and there will be some events to mark the occasion across the Southwest. Hutch Ambulance here in Swift Current will have their EMS week barbecue on Wednesday from 4:30 to 7:30 at their building on Cheadle Street East. You can get hot dogs, drink, and a bag of chips for $8, and the proceeds will support Emmett Unseth and his family. Emmett is battling a rare brain tumor and needs the support from the community. In Gull Lake on Thursday, there will be an EMS Week Barbecue at the Gull Lake EMS headquarters on Rutland Avenue from 4 to 6. You can get burgers, baked beans, a macaroni salad, and all the proceeds will support the ambulance service in that community. Get more details about these events on SwiftCurtOnline.com.
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0: Sunshine this morning, then a mix of sun and cloud with a chance of showers this afternoon, a risk of a thunderstorm and a high of 19, chance of showers overnight, low of 6, chance of showers again tomorrow with a risk of a thunderstorm and a high of 16. Great weather for the rest of the week, 16 degrees for Thursday, 19 for Friday, 23 for Saturday, 24 for Sunday, and 28 for next Monday. More weather details on the Canada West Harvest Center weather page on Swift Current Online. Sunshine, 2 degrees right now in Swift Current. AM Delivery Road Report. Roads are looking pretty good this morning. No major problems out there, but if you do see something you think other drivers should know about, call us or text us at 306-773-0971.
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0: 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For your latest weather forecast, whenever you need it, head on over to Swift Current Online or download the Swift Current Online app.
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2: Good morning, I'm Kara Garcia. SEIU West is welcoming the province's latest healthcare announcement, but says frustration over stalled contract negotiation continues to hang over workers. Union President Elisa Zunti says members remain focused on the lack of a new agreement.
3: We are 3 years without a contract, and that is unacceptable in this day and age.
2: According to Zunti, workers have also gone 4 years without a pay increase while bargaining with the province.

nothing but words, but it don't make a difference. Only care about yours. We could be in the Arctic, at the edge of the earth.

0: with a thunderstorm and a high of 16. Thursday, a mix of sun and cloud with a high of 16. Sunshine for Friday with a high of 19. And Saturday, we'll see a mix of sun and cloud with a high of 23. For your latest weather forecast, whenever you need it, head on over to Swift Current Online or download the Swift Current Online app.
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0: Shawn Mendes. The Lyric Theater has an open mic night coming up May 29th. If you're an artist looking for an opportunity to perform, this is a great chance. It's hosted by musician Al Hudick, and musicians get in for free. If you're coming out to watch, it's $10 at the door, and the doors are at 7, and the music starts at 8 p.m., so should be a super fun night. And the news is coming up at 1.
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